was something in the water, made me go wild. 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There was nothing in the world making me smile. 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

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By the way, I still have your letter. I still hold on to your confessions. 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

Du hører Lunsjbit hverdager fra 10 til 2. 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You look away from me and I see there's something you're trying to hide and I

0: Monsieur Femme Till. It's nothing but space, man.
1: Happy birthday.
2: Your call has been forwarded to an automatic voice message system. Or is not available.